ain't a masterpiece. Oh my, my, oh my, my love. I take one look at you, you're taking me out.

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1: Are you ready? Ready, set, go. Are you ready?
0: Get ready.
1: Are you ready?
0: Ready, set, go. Won't quit, won't stop. I'ma take it to the top. Hey, won't stop, won't quit. Just me and my clique.